fine gold thread hangs light around your neck. A weave of chains that beg to be touched. It begs me to touch it, hoping contact with the things you crave. The worlds we create. May move us closer, spare us the winter. Eyes wide, checked with a glance of rivals. Are you asking me to hold you, or telling me to leave?

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want to speak. 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And as this world fades, all that's left to feel are bruised edges. 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

0: Cette bitch elle se me rend bête, bête, bête. 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Comme une Williams sur le siège.
1: I'm just like you, nigga. I'm just a little bit more rich and I'm just a little bit more smarter, a little bit more faster, got a little bit more tech. That's why I tell people fuck you, and where I was in my cup, suck my dick. 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

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His dilemma was my system of belief. 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

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You were trying to forget her. You lose some, then you win. The world spinning by outside, a car speeding through the night. All my doubts along for the whole ride, heading to the city of lights.

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I just wanna feel like when we were laying in the grass beneath September skies. 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And I don't wanna miss a thing. Running up and down the hill, we got lost for a while beneath September skies. Just you and I, you and I.

0: ce ne sono stati tre grandi momenti nella mia vita di inventore. There have been three great moments in my life as an inventor.
1: Ce ne sono stati
0: tre grandi momenti nella mia vita di inventore. Rang a bell at the other side of the room in which I was carrying out my experiment. The second was when the signals from my station in Cornwall found response in the telephone receiver I was holding to my ear, 1,800 miles away over the Atlantic. Contemplate the possibilities of the future and feel that my life's work has provided a sure foundation on which the workers of today and tomorrow

arms and your mouth open wide to the same lonely home you get lost in each day. In fact, nobody's friend has got nothing.

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You chose Sassy 8-Bit Barbie Cup. 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

0: The morning came, I looked around, I felt so free. 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

0: We were all born into love and of love on a world formed of love by whatever loving cosmic force decided this third stone from the sun would be hospitable and loving to our kind of biological, chemical, and sentient life. Love is in the blessing of gravity and the Van Allen belt. Love is in the grace of the ionosphere and the atmosphere
1: and the radiation absorption
0: and the radiation absorption of the ozone
1: layer. We are breathing in love as we speak.
0: We are breathing in love as we speak.
1: 78% nitrogen.
0: In a mixture of 78%
1: nitrogen,
0: 20% oxygen,
1: argon,
0: 0.93%.
1: So the love we're shown by this earth has an air of benevolence about it
0: that is enduring.
1: We can also speak about the love of our mother's wombs. How that love carried and nurtured us for 9 months, held us in its aqua boogie until we were ready to pop out and take our first breaths on this Mother Earth. In the cycle of this wondrous life,

laugh when I think about the way you pursue so aggressive scientific equations. Trust times effort plus lust times passion. So in lieu of your absence,

comes to infatuations, those are truly our own to behold and mentally possess. They have not been operating without us on a cosmic scale long before we were ever in the mix. We tend to become infatuated by choice, and the intensity of those choices may sometimes seem like love of a sort. But you can ask nothing more of an infatuation than that it merely tolerates your presence in the room. You can make yourself needlessly suffer for an infatuation, martyr yourself to that suffering. But that won't be love, because love would never be so indifferent to your loving or your suffering.

time because we wanted to bring you some of the songs from Triple Track. Straight from the arranging pen of the one and only Red Dawson. And it's your boy Tennis Shoe with the Lyrical Blade. You already know what time it is. So if y'all are ready, go ahead and strap in. Cause we're about to get right down to it. Via Virginia. Yes, sir. Two up, two down, and we are.